0: Located in the heart of the Blue Mountains and proudly part of Katoomba since 1881, the Family Hotel is the pub destination for locals and visitors alike. See you at the Family Hotel for live music and classic pub favourites from our bistro, with a wine list packed with great Australian wineries. There's something for everyone. 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Come in and see why generations keep coming back. 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
3: Our next two tracks on the theme machine are the Beatles from Sgt. Pepper's Lonely Hearts Club Band. The track Being for the Benefit of Mr. Kite, and that's followed by Big Audio Dynamite, song called Medicine Show. And a medicine show is defined as a travelling troupe providing free entertainment.

That was Camel, the British band Camel. Right, now I don't know if you were listening late last night, but

And we just heard a track called Suffer Well from Depeche Mode from their album Playing the Angel. And before that was Dream On from their Exciter album.

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This is Sunset Sessions with me, your host, Blue Dog, every Saturday 4 till 6 p.m. Okay, I think it's about time that we did a few shout-outs. I think the whole show last week was just a show of shout-outs and tunes.

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We lay the blanket out in a field on the edge of town.

0: Yes, of course. Massive shout outs to Rhino and Mac. I'm sure Mac has had a very, very busy week doing what he usually does, but always a pleasure to have you guys on board.
1: The pushers sell the drugs that the government allows in the country, and then they do time. Get caught with a nickel bag, brother man. Get caught with a nickel bag, sister lady, on your way to get your hair fixed. You'll do Big Ben. Big Ben is time.

Nasty Howie. Of course, knowledge itself.

dedication to all my brothers that's lost, all my brothers that's gone, for the future has.

Yeah, Madge. So these tracks are from HLZ's new EP, out on Metalheads, entitled All My Life. And up next is a track called Bad Boy Sound. Bad Boy.

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I see a couple lizards run across me, and I run the lizard, them, you know. I'm dead attacked to the lizard, them. Because I wonder if they go through the same problem, and I feel like a world like all human beings have got through problems. But the only problem they have is when human beings are around. Because human beings not care for smaller creatures, much less care for themselves. Because if they don't care for themselves, you'll see so much turmoil going on all over the world. Pure madness.

teach the science and art of ecstasy. 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

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So nice one, David Davis. Anyways, moving on. 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It's a track called Choc Lick. Came out in 2021.

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This is Alex Perez with Psychosis. Perfect lead-in from the last one.

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1: Black magic, either you do or don't have it, young.

to the dust that Poncho bit down south, ended up and left his mouth. The day they laid poor Poncho low, left his split for Ohio, and where he got the bread to go.

blind.